Their brands were still on fire and their hooves were made of steel. 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A bolt of fear went through him as they thundered through the sky, for he saw the riders coming hard and he heard their mournful cry.

Their faces gaunt, their eyes were blurred, and shirts all soaked with sweat. They're riding hard to catch that herd, but they ain't caught 'em yet. 'Cause they've got to ride forever on that range up in the sky, on horses snorting fire.

the rider sloped on by him, he heard one call his name. If you want to save your soul from hell, a riding on our reins, then cowboy, change your ways today, or with us you will ride, a trying to catch the devil's

of wantonness became the sheep of fear. Everywhere was silence.

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Everyone had to hide their face.

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I was the healthy worker, and you were astounded. The freedom now is over. My prison is my room. My life is all computer.

Helsinki, Finland. How y'all doing tonight? Tampere, sorry. I'd like to pay a tribute to planet Earth. You know, there's a lot of madness going through this planet. I mean, I don't know if you see the newspaper for the past 400 years of dealing with slavery and genocide and ethnical erasure, and also controlling women's bodies, if you know what country I'm talking about. We all need to do better as human beings, because life is too short to be a fucking asshole. Do you agree or not? And I like to bring this ballad number as my response to the world, because there are a lot of madness, and you know, we're not talking about people dying, but there's children are dying from starvation and murder, and babies, like half of their bodies are covered in blood. And I just want to say enough is enough. And I'm not trying to do a TED talk during my concert, but I feel like my response is with this composition written by the late great Jerry Allen, and is entitled Unconditional Love.

Do y'all want to hear, like, you want to hear us make something on the spot? But I gotta, let's have like a non-signature contract. Can y'all stand up if you want to make us have fun and stand up and, you know, embrace ourselves and, you know, celebrate like, oh my God, life is so great. Oh, I only get to live once. You want that feeling? 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

0: So here's what we're gonna do. 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To the left, to the right,
1: to the left, y'all.
0: To the right, y'all.
1: To the left,
0: to the right. Hold it, hold it. Let me get a little low. 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If y'all four of y'all motherfuckers not standing up, and you two, I'm leaving. 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

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You know what I'm saying? Let's raise our hands. Let's celebrate. Oh. Actually. I want to do something with y'all. It's in the tradition. Cause you know, actually, Bam, sorry. Excuse me, one more little quiet so I can roast these boomers. So I know y'all collect records. I can see based on your hairlines. I'm sorry. I'm too Scorpio to say this. So I want y'all to have fun. But also, I want y'all to keep in the spirit, just like the records that you've been collecting for the past. I don't know, I'm 30, so y'all are like, I'm half your age, and some of y'all also maybe half of my age. So, I don't know. So I want y'all to embrace, connect everybody tonight. Let's enjoy this, and then you have a good 8 hours of sleep. You get a good breakfast tomorrow. That's what I want to see y'all. I want y'all to smile and just live life, you know what I'm saying? So we're gonna do this call and response. And oh yeah, this guy have his shirt open. You see, he's ready. I don't know if you're wearing tank top, but put it out there, yo. So here, repeat

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I know y'all still college shawty, so I don't know if you remember this song. I know somebody know this song based on their hairlines. Sorry, gentlemen. But I know you know this song, and I'm trying to make sure you get your hairline back if you repeat what I say. And this is how it goes. This is how the magic goes, sweetie. It's an old classic. Heidi, Heidi, Heidi, Heidi.

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Hate kills other people, you know what I'm saying? 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I want to say that each and one, thank you so much for existing. And say, thank you so much for listening to good music. And last but not least, give it up for the band, y'all. This is Kiana's first European tour experience. Give the sister a huge warm applause! I'm gonna say, let's end it with Kiana, because we didn't let Kiana end the tune, so we'll give Kiana to permission to wrap up. You got it. You got it, sister. Just end it. Ladies, come closer. Yes.

a drum, hi-hat, snare drum, tom-tom, floor tom. Pimple crash cymbal, double rings ride cymbal. Whatever the fuck this is.